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0: 103 Jams, Kansas City's number one for hip-hop, R&B, and throwbacks. It's your man Beat Up the Voice, a.k.a. Barry White, in with you on this hump night. That's Lil Twist and Lil Wayne with Addict. What is good, Casey? You're looking beautiful out there. Absolutely gorgeous day on this hump day Wednesday. But that gas money looking like rent money out there. Make sure you listen, text, qualify to win the $500 fill-up. And ride with Hot 103 Jams. Make sure you listen for that keyword. You never know when I'm going to drop it. When you hear it, make sure that you text in to the attorney, Roger White, I Got You text line, where you can turn your rec into a check online at igotyou.net. The link is only going to be open for 10 minutes. So once you text that in, you're going to get a premium secret link to get that you need to qualify for that $500 gas card. Also tonight, inside the Hot 888, got them tickets to see Don Toliver at the T-Mobile Center coming up on Wednesday, the 17th of June. So a lot to get to tonight. Got music on the way from Drake. Got some J. Cole on deck. LMA, Young Miami as well. So don't go anywhere. Stay tapped in. We turn up all night on a hump night. It's your man Barry White right here on Kansas City's number one for hip-hop, R&B, and throwbacks. Hot 103 Jams.
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10: All right, taking a look at our forecast for tonight. Partly cloudy, low around 64. Tomorrow, scattered showers and thunderstorms with a high near 85. Absolutely gorgeous outside. 81 degrees at 18 divine. Back to the music. 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

0: Hot 103 Jams, Kansas City's number one for hip-hop, R&B, and throwbacks. LMA with 100. What is good, KC? We on 100 tonight. All the way turned up with your man, Barry White. It is 7:40 right now on this hump day. Want to give a congratulations to this week's text line winner, Monica S. from the 816. She won a $100 Amazon gift card courtesy of the law offices of Roderick White. Shout out to my girl, Monica S., picking up that $100. And right now, let's go ahead and get somebody qualified. Yep, it is the $500 fill-up qualifying link right now. The keyword is DRIVE, D-R-I-V-E. Text that right now to 816-900-4103. 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It's just that easy. All you got to do, stay tapped in with your man, Barry White. All right, got the Hot 8 at 8 coming up at the top of the hour. Your chance to win these Don Tolliver tickets that I got in my hand right now. Just that easy. Before then, got some Post Malone and French Montana on deck. All right, don't go anywhere. We continue to turn up all night. Your man, Barry White, right here. Kansas City's number one for hip-hop, R&B, and throwbacks. Hot 103 Jams.
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All right, it's real easy. You never know what I'm going to ask. I may ask you a keyword when we get to number one, or I may ask you to run back all 8 joints and who they're by. So I need you to make sure you stay tapped in, listen, keep track of all 8 joints, who they're by, write them down, whatever you got to do, and get ready. 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Again, 2 tickets to see Don Toliver and the Octane Tour on the line tonight. Let's get into it. Your number 8 joint, Tim's, What You Need.

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2: 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Let's get into number 6. Kehlani featuring Usher. Shoulda never.

0: Hot 103 Jams, Kansas City's number one for hip-hop, R&B, and throwbacks. Inside the Hot 888, that's your number five joint. Rick Ross, French Montana, Max B, Meeks in Miami, using that classic joint, 1993, from Master Ace Incorporated, Ready to Roll. That was the joint back in the day. Yes, sir. All right, we are inside the Hot 888. Going to pay a couple bills on the line tonight. Two tickets to see Don Toliver in the Octane Tour with special guests Sofego and Chase B going down Wednesday, June 17th at the T-Mobile Center. All right, make sure you keep track of the next four joints and who they are by. When I ask the question, make sure you are the correct texter. And these tickets will be yours. Reminder, vibe to Hot 103 Jams when you're at home. 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It's your man Barry White. 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
8: All right, taking a look at our forecast. Partly cloudy tonight. Low around 64. Showers and thunderstorms tomorrow in the forecast. High near 85. Beautiful outside. 80 degrees at KU Med. 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
8: All right, Casey, you ready for this? It is the Final Four on the line tonight. Two tickets to Don Toliver and the Octane Tour. Let's get into it. Your number four joint, Chris Brown, Leon Thomas. It's called Fallin'.

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2: All right, that's your number two joint in the town tonight. Your girl Young Miami said get money and spend that. You know what time it is. 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I want you back.

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3: All right, y'all know what time it is. It is time to announce that number one joint in the town tonight. I have to keep censoring myself because it's one of the famous sayings and one of my favorite sayings on The Sopranos. It's Janice, STFU from Drake. Let's go. A million.

0: Hot 103 Jams, Kansas City's number one for hip-hop, R&B, and throwbacks inside the Hot 888. There is your number one joint in the town tonight, Drake with Janice, STFU. All right, let's give away these tickets right now. Two tickets to see Don Toliver and the Octane Tour, starring Solfego and Chase B, going down Wednesday, June 17th at the T-Mobile Center. All right, I need the 12th texter. 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What TV show is Janice STFU from? What is Janice STFU from? What TV show? 12 texter right now. 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Don Toliver on the way, Sierra, and much, much more. It's your man Barry White. 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
9: 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Well, Julie, can you tell me what the Attorney Mike D's throwback jam is?
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0: 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Hitting you with that Metro Boomin, Quavo, and YK Neese. Take me through there. Take me through there. It's your man, B-Dub the Voice, a.k.a. Barry White. In with you on this hump night. Shout out to my girl, Amaya, in KC Mo. She was a 12th texter, and she knew that the number one song in the Hot 888, that Janice STFU from Drake, was an ode to the Sopranos. Yeah, you can hear the sample all through the background as Tony was letting his sister know how he felt. Oh, yes. So shout out to Amaya and Casey Mo. She's going to see Don Toliver and the Octane Tour Wednesday, June 17th at the T-Mobile Center. 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
4: All right, taking a look at our forecast for tonight. Partly cloudy, low around 64. Tomorrow, scattered showers and thunderstorms throughout the day. High near 85. Beautiful outside, 78 degrees at the Grandview Triangle. 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

0: 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Somebody tell them people Mr. Hem is here.
1: Whoa, whoa, whoa, whoa, whoa, whoa.
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0: Mr. Hem.
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0: 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Hot 103 Jams, Kansas City's number one for hip-hop, R&B, and throwbacks. Hitting you with that Rick Ross, French Montana, and Max B. Minx in Miami. What's good, KC? Wrapping up this edition of the Night Jam. Your man Barry White continued to turn it up all night. Before we turn things over to the Quiet Storm, it is your first choice for slow jams and classic two-stepping joints. Sunday through Thursday, 10 p.m. to 2 a.m. right here on Hot 103 Jams. But before we get into the slow stuff, got some music from Ty Dolla $ign, some Chris Brown. See if we can sneak in a throwback from Chamillionaire as well. And like always, remember, make a difference, be a blessing, and change the world, Kansas City. I love each and every one of you. Be safe out there, all right? Until tomorrow, it's your man Barry White. Turn it up all night. Kansas City's number one for hip-hop, R&B, and throwbacks. Top 103 Jams. And don't forget to slam that Z.
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2: 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What I tell you, the dog would bite. 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
13: God bless you, my friends. This is Bishop Ben Stevens of the Trinity Temple Church of God in Christ. I want to ask you a question. How is your walk with God? Are you moving in a positive direction? Are you taking steps to bring you closer to Christ and to heaven? Or are you moving in a negative direction? Positive steps in a positive direction will lead you to a place called success. Negative steps in a negative direction will take you to a place called failure. Ephesians 5:2 says, and walk in love as Christ also has loved us and has given himself for us as an offering and a sacrifice with a sweet aroma. Make sure that you're walking with God and that God is getting the best out of your life. Until we meet again, my friends, keep moving.
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9: 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The choice of a lawyer is an important decision. It should not be based solely upon advertisements.
10: What I tell you about that dog? 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I told you the dog was hungry. I told you the dog was hungry. Told you the dog would bite. What I tell you, the dog would bite. I told you the dog would taste you. I told you the dog would taste you. Top Dog Law. You see what the dog doing? Do you understand how he moving? Do you see the marketing that the dog is doing? Do you see?

0: there's still an endless line of beautiful ladies each and every night. Mondays at Bacala are now the I've Got Five on It Monday, where the cover, shots, mixed drinks, and beers will run you five each time. 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You're guaranteed a good time any day of the week at Bacala because they stay lit Monday through Saturday till 3 a.m.
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1: I heard what you said through the grapevine. 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Time crossing these state lines. 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
2: What I tell you about that dog? 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I told you the dog would taste you. I told you the dog would taste you. Top Dog Law. You see what the dog doing? Do you understand how he moving? Do you see the marketing?

0: claw.
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19: All right, well, Julie, I got good news. You are my number 10 caller.
20: Oh, my goodness.
19: All right, so, Julie, are you ready to win a $150 gas card?
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19: All right, well, Julie, can you tell me what the Attorney Mike D's throwback jam is?
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20: That's incredible. Thank you.
19: You are welcome. Congratulations. You had that throwback jam, and now you got a $150 gas card courtesy of Hot 103 Jams. Congratulations.
20: Thank you. So awesome.
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3: Yeah, ladies, I know you're tired of the same old thing. 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Come on.

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6: 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I'm up hustling and shining on Hot

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Not only will

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2: 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We are starting out the morning with a wreck in the Northland. This is northbound 35 at about 92 Highway. Police are blocking that right lane. And on the Missouri side, watch out for a stalled semi northbound 435 at I-70. That is over on the right shoulder. Questions about youth or high school sports? 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
1: Let's get it. 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We back. We back. 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
1: 6:25 on your time. It's a high of 85 for the day. Currently it is 68 at UMKC. Gentle parenting has been a popular phrase in the last couple years. The rapper Blueface explains why he leans on gentle parenting.
2: See, this is why I would never take advice from social media. God want me to whip my baby, 3-year-old little girl. They want me to hit you.
3: Hell,
2: the internet. But if I beat a grown-up, 26 years old, they're going to say I'm wrong.
1: Now, he said this before. He's doubled down in and saying it again. It's a completely different thing for you putting your hands on a grown person that has no blood relation to you versus you disciplining your child.
4: Yeah, I feel him what he said. He you know, he didn't want to, discipline his daughter.
1: Whoop his daughter.
4: And it's funny, we
1: talking
4: about...
1: I don't think men should whoop their daughters.
4: Thank you. Yeah, I just... Me, personally, I don't...
1: Leave that for the lady.
4: Leave that for the lady. I'm not a father, though, so I'm not finna tell nobody how to raise their kids or whatever. It's funny we talking about this, because on my YouTube Live, I'm talking about Michael, the movie, because I saw it yesterday for the first time, and I just admire Joe and how he was able to keep that family together. And sometimes some kids...
1: Joe Jackson?
4: Absolutely. Joseph Jackson.
1: Oh.
4: Some kids, emphasis on some, need a foot in their ass. Some of them do.
1: Damn, Mike Jack needed a foot up his ass?
4: I don't think Mike did. Ooh. But Brian.
1: This is a crazy Thursday.
4: I'm just saying, Brian did, though.
1: Ain't 8 o'clock yet.
4: Brian did. I need that.
5: You ain't bad. You ain't nothing.
4: Badass Brian.
5: You ain't nothing.
1: Well, if you watch the movie, Michael, it was times where he was just mad at him. Yeah. He was like, you don't want to do a song with your, I'm finna whoop you at 18. Like, that's not.
4: Yeah.
1: I can't co-sign that one.
4: Some kids.
1: Yeah, absolutely. Since we're talking about parenting, singer Maya, she insists on why she allows her parents to handle her money.
6: My mom's advice to me has always been live below my means. I've been so blessed to have her in my corner watching the numbers. She puts me in check. Can I do this for this person? No, you can't. No.
1: Yeah, you got to tell people no. But I've even had my mom kind of help me with some things here and there. But I've also had a line now in my adult life where it's like, okay, I can't say too much of this, because if I say, hey, I got paid X, Y, and Z, my mama gonna be like, yeah, girl, it's this new wig, I kind of want it. So I've tried to navigate the fact that me and my mom are so close, and then being like, okay, some of this stuff I probably should just keep to myself at this big age, if that makes sense, money wise at least.
4: I think you should, you and mama should go wig shopping together. How about that? What's wrong with that?
1: She would love that. I'm the one that's going to be paying, though. That's that's what's wrong with it.
7: I do it, girl. I was giving it to him, okay?
1: We'll save that for when I hit the lotto or something like that. That's the Morning Gossip right here on Hustle and Shine in the Morning. We'll be back at 6:38 right here on Kansas City's Double One for hip-hop, R&B, and throwbacks.
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8: Good morning, guys. 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Police still have the right lane of northbound I-35 closed at 92 Highway. Looks like they're trying to tow a wrecked car over there. And watch out for a stalled semi on the Missouri side, northbound 435 at I-70. 435 traffic, though, not slowing down. That drive from the Triangle up to I-70, still just about 7 minutes. Questions about youth or high school sports? 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
1: Hop on 3 Jams, Kansas City's number one for hip hop, R&B, and throwbacks. Wow. What are you looking at me like that for?
2: I couldn't even look at you. I just had to look away. That was insane.
1: 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You up hustling and shining.
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1: Congratulations to this week's text line winner, Monica S. from the 816, winning a $100 Amazon gift card. It's courtesy of the law offices of Roderick White. D, it could be some streetcar action coming up your neck of the woods as the Kansas City Streetcar Authority in the city of North Kansas City, in cooperation with the Missouri Department of Transportation and the city of Kansas City, Missouri, are studying the feasibility of a streetcar extension over the Missouri River, connecting the existing KC streetcar line with an extension into North Kansas City. So the North Rail Study Team will provide the public with the status of the study and updates from the last round of work. And they're going to have some open house style meetings. The first one, which will go down June 11th, which is a week from today, at Cinder Block Brewery. Another one will be June 17th. I'm sorry, I had to cough right there, y'all. And you can learn more about the study in the upcoming meetings on their project webpage. So this is exciting. I like this, man. Cause they talking about the East-West extension. Now we talking about the North extension. Is this
2: sounds like growth?
1: Is this thing gonna really like connect the whole city like in like 100 years? Like, this is clearly like a 50-70 year project in connectivity with Kansas City. So this is
2: glad it's starting now.
1: Right. Better late than never, huh?
2: Yeah, no. Facts. Definitely on that. We'll be back at 6:51 as we talk about the Jackson County prosecutor having updates for certain felons during the FIFA World Cup. We'll be back right
1: Lisa
2: here.
1: Lisa ain't playing with y'all.
2: She is not. She's standing on 10 toes. We'll be back. Hustle and Shine in the morning on Kansas City's Double One for hip-hop, R&B, and throwbacks.
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4: This report is brought to you by NBKC. We still have that stalled semi on the Missouri side, northbound 435 at I-70. It's on the right shoulder. On the Kansas side, watch out for a staller on the ramp from southbound 35 to Mission Road. It's not slowing down 35 traffic, though, so that drive from downtown to 75th will still take you about 9 minutes. 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
1: 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It is a high of 83 today. Currently, it is 68 at Hickman Mills Middle.
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2: Kansas City is a place that has been punching above its weight for a very long time. When you have an equation of a lot of strangers being around each other, availability of alcohol almost all day, you know, it definitely causes some concern. In Jackson County, law and order does matter. We have some of the world's biggest stars coming to our city and to our region. Let's make it a good time and not let any crime influx or any inappropriate behavior put a cloud over what is supposed to be a happy summer.
0: Over 600,000 visitors are expected to visit Kansas City during this World Cup for that month and a half or so, whatever it is. And D, I don't think people realize, I certainly don't realize what's finna happen to us. I was downtown, you know, last night or whatever, and I'm seeing people really starting to gear up. I'm seeing groups of people at a time. Like, I saw a meeting of people. I suppose they were like workers or whatever, and it was like 50 of them. So I don't, you know, between the drones, the police presence, right. The influx of people is just, it's going to be a wild time that I don't know that we can see yet.
1: Yeah, no, what I can see is the traffic. Now, I asked you about that earlier. I've been sitting in some traffic lately. So, buckle up because it's only going to get a little bit more hectic.
0: It sure is.
1: All right, that was all unnecessary. Cancel that. You know what? I'm just have to pull the clip of you saying what you've been saying a couple times.
0: Well, what I do?
1: No,
0: that. See, that's
1: you. Yeah, gotta, you know what I'm talking about.
0: Come dry the boat.
1: Yeah.
0: Oh, good. Don't worry. Come dry the boat. Come. Yeah, that. And, you
1: buckle
0: know.
1: Up. You gonna be mad at them sides by the time I'm done.
0: Yeah, okay.
1: Look, let's send some love around the town, cousins. 816-900-4103. Go ahead, text us the name of a friend, a family member, colleague, anybody that you see up hustling and shining. You just want to put a smile on their face. You can still shout out your seniors. Text us their name right now. 816-900-4103. And that 7-Eleven roll call is up next. Right here on Hustle and Shine in the Morning. 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
4: 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We still have that staller. It's on the ramp from I-35 southbound to Mission Road. And on the Missouri side, a stalled semi on the right shoulder, northbound 435 at I-70. Your bridge runs are looking good so far this morning. Your I-35 drive from 435 to the Bond Bridge is about 7 minutes. The Crohn's and Colitis Foundation has led inflammatory bowel disease research and care for over 50 years. 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

0: Hot 103 Jams, Kansas City's number one for hip-hop, R&B, and throwbacks. Take you back to 1997 with that one right there with the Fugees. Good morning, Grandview. You up hustling and shining.
1: 7-11 on your time. It's a high of 85. Currently, cousin, it is 69 in Olathe.
0: Good morning to all the cousins that's waking up and tapping that Hot 103 Jams app. Love and appreciate you for that. And for all the cousins that's on your web screen right now, checking D and I out on the stream, on Facebook, YouTube, Twitch, and Twitter, all that Hot 103 Jams. You can check out Hustle and Shine in the morning live. In the Brown and Crouppen Studios. And shout out to all the cousins that's out riding around and getting it. Especially you. You need to slow down while you're trying to swerve in that left lane on Bruce R. Watkins.
1: Swerve in that corner.
0: Hey, shout out to you. You passing up Gregory right now. You better be careful. Or you, the cousins up north from Berry Road and I-29, please slow down. You're going to get to where you need to get to. Or the cousins on I-35 and Olathe from 87th and I-35 and 635. Wherever you are in the town, tapping in the Hustle and Shine in the morning, we love and appreciate you so much, for real. Because we know and we realize you could have been anywhere else in the world.
1: But you decided to be here with us today, and we appreciate you and your time, cousin.

that's the place to go. Kiki J, hardest working mother I know, that was sent over for one of our cousins from the 816. Arnaja Rogers, shout out to you too, cousin. I heard you've been doing some big things. Big love to our family from 913. Shout out also to Anastasia Jackson.

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3: Morning, guys. 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On the Kansas side, just watch out for that stalled car at the top of the ramp from southbound I-35 to Mission Road. And on the Missouri side, northbound 435 at I-70, there's a stalled semi over on your right shoulder. I-70 traffic coming in from the east side is looking great. No accidents to slow you down. That drive from 291 to downtown, just about 12 minutes. 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
14: I'm Rebecca Miles. Here's what's happening. An Overland Park man is charged with murder. Grant Lubin is charged with second-degree murder and armed criminal action. He's accused of shooting and killing a man in the parking garage at Bally's Casino in Kansas City on May 25th. Argentina soccer fans hoping to see their team practice are out of luck. KCK police say practices at Compass Mineral Fields are closed to the general public. Argentina has made KCK their home base for the 2026 FIFA World Cup. 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
1: 7:26 on your time. It's a high of 85. Currently, it is 68 in KCK. Patti LaBelle says a record executive once called her quite ugly.
2: No, he called me quite ugly. He didn't say blame. He said the word. It gave me hurt. Just total hurt because I knew how much he loved my voice. And I knew no matter what anyone said about me, I am who I am. I'm not going to change.
1: She also went on to say the only thing she was cool with changing was her nose. And that was up to her to change. And clearly that didn't matter because she's a Grammy Award icon. And many people consider Patti LaBelle a legend.
3: Man, she looked better than a lot of women her age. You know what I'm saying? I'm saying going back to a different world when she was Dwayne Wayne's mama.
1: Mm-hmm. I forgot about that.
3: Oh, I ain't gonna never forget about that, boy.
1: Yeah, shout out to Patti LaBelle.
3: Man, I love Patti.
1: Other news, parents, we got a question. Do you let your kids curse? You need to text us right now. Let us know. 816-900-4103. Kevin Gates hopped on his daughter's live after people said she was cussing.
4: But they on here talking about you cursing, but you know, I already know you don't give a
5: what?
4: I know you don't give a f***, you hear me?
5: No, I don't. Like, y'all sit here talking about, like, oh, she's cussing. Disrespect the what? Respect goes two ways. If you can do it, I can do it. We're not doing that.
3: I find that disgusting, repulsive. No, I'm dead ass, dog, because what do you think she do when you ain't around? Like, why are you encouraging her, giving her a free pass to just be ignorant? Because you respect ignorance and you're of ignorance, and that's all you think you ever gonna be. So to have your seed speaking like that and talking like that as a kid, like,
1: it's insane.
3: It's total violation of me, D.
1: It's a lot that can be said. I mean, I don't know. She's probably somewhere between the age of 12 and 16. But letting your kid cuss like that, I mean, I understand people have their own parenting styles.
3: Ignorance.
1: You do your thing. But when I'm walking in the room, I couldn't imagine cussing to my mama. I still don't do that with my mom or my nanny. And if I do, it's like a real soft word and I'm being funny. But I ain't never been comfortable saying the N-word and saying this and that, which she said in the video. Parents, let us. So one of our cousins from the 913 said, hell no. She said she can cuss or he can cuss, but not the baby.
3: Yeah, that's disgusting to me.
1: That was a good conversation. We'll continue that another day.
3: Yeah, we're gonna have the Walker Foundation coming up at 7:38, talking about uplifting kids and families across our metro and area. It's a real special story. We got to get into it right here on Hustle and Shine in the Morning. Kansas City's number one for hip hop, R&B, and throwbacks.
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6: Good morning, guys. This check traffic's brought to you by Allstate. We've got a stalled car northbound I-49 at Redbridge. It is over on that right shoulder, but it looks like traffic's moving along on I-49 without any delays. So that drive from Belton to downtown, still just about 23 minutes. I'm starting to see a little bit of slowdown near the Bond Bridge. I-35 traffic starts hitting the brakes around 16th down to Paseo. Some people just know you could save money on car insurance by checking Allstate first. So what are you waiting for? Check Allstate first for a quote today. You're in good hands with Allstate. I'm Rebecca Miles on Hot 103 Jams.
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0: It's an old school begging. Hot 103 Jams, Kansas City's number one for hip-hop, R&B, and throwbacks. Good morning, Raytown. Take him back. You up hustling and shining.
1: It reminds me of Robin Thicke, who was begging Paula Patton and still did not get her back. That was terrible. 741 on your time, high up 85. Currently, it is 69 at the Grandview Triangle.
0: The Walker Foundation was established in 2020 with a heart to serve and uplift children and families across Kansas City metro area. And since their founding, they have proudly impacted over 6,000 children, focused on restoring confidence, identity, and hope. D, I first heard of the Walker Foundation when I was working with CASA, and the story that they have, man, it was so beautiful, and I had to invite them on the show. Good morning, y'all. How y'all feeling?
2: Good morning. We're feeling good.
1: Good morning.
3: Glad to be here.
0: Go ahead and introduce yourselves to Kansas City.
2: My name is Aisha Walker, and I'm the co-founder of the Walker Foundation. Thank you just for being here. What a wonderful day, beautiful day today.
3: My name is Tyrell Walker, and I'm a co-founder of the Walker Foundation, and it's a blessing to be here.
0: So I first heard of you guys when I was doing an event with CASA, which is an organization that helps children within foster care. And that's something that kind of what you all do. We don't think about some of our children that are in the foster care system that may not have the right cultural surroundings for them to take care of themselves, and specifically with their hair. Talk about your mission with that.
2: So just a big shout out to CASA, because they are one of our partners, and they were one of the first organizations to really understand our mission. And our mission is basically focused on children that are in foster care, children are in hospitals, and also in the school systems. What we do is we provide hair education for them to make sure they really understand their hair textures, hair quality, what products they're using, to really build that confidence, because we found out this resource was lacking. So we started off with the foster kids, and then we just basically expanded with, you know, starting with 25 kids and then going over into 6,000 kids most recently. So you can see that it is a need and is an impact, but our main thing is really getting into the layers of hair, but it builds a great level of self-esteem.
1: And we know in our community how important our hair is and how much tied it is to our confidence. Like, before you guys got here, I made sure I laid my edges because it was important and I have more confidence talking to y'all. Right. And so up next, I want to continue our conversation and talk more about your hair and confidence restoration program and some other ways that our cousins can actually support the foundation. We'll be back. Hustle and Shine in the morning on Kansas City's number one for hip hop, R&B, and throwbacks.
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5: 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Southbound 435, just before you get to 87th Street, your right lane is blocked with a stalled vehicle. Northbound I-49 at Redbridge, also a staller over on that right shoulder. Seeing some slow traffic, southbound I-35 from 16th down to Paseo. And give yourself a little extra time. Eastbound K-10 looks pretty slow from Cedar Creek over to Woodland. For victims of drunk and drug driving, your grief is unique, but you're not alone. 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
1: Uh-oh.
0: 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Mm-hmm. Creating opportunities for our community. Hot 103 Jams. I'm gonna tell you, get hired here. I'm gonna put you through the rigor. All right. You going to get donuts and snacks all the time. We're gonna send you to LC's.
1: He's not for real,
0: we're gonna make you walk on 435 to LC's.
1: You gonna send them to get a cheesecake?
0: Go get a presidential platter.
1: This happened to him. He's trying to put this on you. Can't see.
0: Nah, I'm just playing, y'all. Yeah. Can't wait to meet whoever is, you know, we bring in or whatever.
1: The next team, yeah.
0: But first off, before we get to that, we got business to handle with the Walker Foundation. We got Aisha and Tyrell Walker in the building. And they're empowering youth to wear their crown and wear it proudly and spreading confidence all over Kansas City with kids who really need it, D.
1: Yeah, I love that. So you all have an event coming up. Could you please talk about it in the name? Because I love the name, but I want you all to introduce that.
2: So our upcoming event, this is fresh. This is new. We haven't spread, you know, this awareness yet about our upcoming event, but it's...
0: Bring that mic up closer to. We want to hear it.
2: Okay.
1: Right, because we need a drum roll. Hold on. It sounded like we're about to get an exclusive, yes. So we listening now.
2: Yes, indeed. It's the Heritage Day, and we're having it at the T-Mobile Center.
1: Okay, so what is the Heritage Day? What's going to actually be happening? What's the time of the event? We know it's at the T-Mobile Center, but what's some other details?
3: So Heritage Day, let me just tell you, is an amazing event.
2: Yeah.
3: And we started this event because Tyrell and I'm just going to say this. We met in the third grade.
2: Right.
3: And we used to always have these events that was called Heritage Day in our community. Mm-hmm. So it just brought all our people out.
2: Right.
3: But it left a memory with us. So the fact that we're in the hair industry, we was like, hey, we're going to take off the heritage, but we're going to make it Heritage Day, where all the kids come in. You see our culture. Yeah. It's just straight up love.
1: I love that.
3: We are doing hair services, and our kids get to walk the runway. So kids get to come out, walk
1: that.
3: A hair.
1: So it's like a hair show a little bit, too.
3: There's a lot. Vendors are coming in. We have speakers coming in. This year, we're doing a little bit different because we are bringing in impact leaders.
2: Yeah.
3: So we're bringing people in that impact the community. You get to come in and you get to walk the runway with a child from your organization.
1: Oh, I love that.
3: So we are just changing it up this year. It's amazing. Like I said, it's at the T-Mobile Center. Mm-hmm. We got Brian over here.
2: Yes, that's going to be.
1: Okay. Yes, sir.
0: just a little.
4: Shut up, Brian.
0: A little bit of that, you know what I'm saying?
3: So, yes, Saturday, August the 29th from 12 to 4.
2: You don't want to miss it.
3: You don't want to miss it. Bring your families out. It would be an amazing event. Everyone kind of knows this event. This is our fourth year, and it's completely grown every single year. So we're just happy to even break history by having it with our partners. One of our sponsors, the T-Mobile Center, has sponsored us out, and so many other partners that's coming in. So we are just absolutely grateful for this opportunity to shine light on our children. Our children need it, but we believe in having our children in big rooms. So they will be in big rooms, walking that runway. Community, please come out and support them.
2: Please come out.
3: They will absolutely love to see their faces, family, friends, whatever it is. Mm-hmm. Come out and support.
0: Yeah, and that'll go down August 29th, 12 to 4 p.m. at the T-Mobile Center. But, you know, other than that, I love what you guys are doing at the Walker Foundation with your Hair and Confidence Restoration Program, your Foster Care Support Initiative. But for people who need your resources, because there are several of our cousins who do, could you please send out some information so they can tap in with you all at the Walker Foundation?
2: Yes, indeed. They can... definitely tap into us on all social media outlets, Instagram, Facebook, the Walker Foundation KC. 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And you can also find all information about Heritage Day at www.heritageday.org.
0: And that's hair, that's H-A-I-R.
2: Yes, indeed.
0: Yes,
2: I-T-A-G-E-D-A.
1: I love that.
2: Yeah. Why?
0: Man, it's been an honor and pleasure to talk with you guys, Aisha and Tyrell. This will not be the last time y'all going to be on Hustle and Shine in the morning, but please keep being a blessing to our community. We appreciate you so much.
3: Thank you so much.
2: Thank you.
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6: Morning, guys. 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Crews moved that staller southbound 435 at 87th Street. It's now on the right shoulder, but traffic is slow back to Gregory. Also, slow traffic coming in from the Northland, southbound 169 from I-29 to 9 Highway looks pretty slow. And drivers southbound I-35 are starting to hit the brakes at Armor all the way to downtown. The Crohn's and Colitis Foundation has led inflammatory bowel disease research and care for over 50 years. 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

0: Top 103 Jams, Kansas City's number one for hip-hop, R&B, and throwbacks. Our cousins in Zona Rosa, they be having us tapped in, D. Good morning to y'all. Yup, hustling and shining.
1: 8-11 on your time. High up. High of 83 for the day. Currently, it is 69 off Northwest Berry Road.
0: I didn't say it right.
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1: Love
0: I just gotta act a fool sometimes, and I had to find his liner card.
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0: 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Unfortunately, this is night. I don't like this. We got this World Cup coming, and this is one of the most iconic signs that we have in Kansas City. The Western Auto sign will remain dark during the World Cup, D. Are we serious?
1: Okay, would you rather the whole thing be lit or like a piece of it lit? Because it's been several times I've drove by and
0: just a piece of
1: the N ain't lit, so the W ain't lit either. So what you want, man?
0: I would rather have some of it lit, I guess.
2: Oh my god!
0: But it does. It'll make it look a little raggedy, huh? It would. Huh?
1: That's what if we ain't gonna do it right, don't do it. That's what my mama always told me. If you ain't gonna do it right,
0: don't do it at
1: don't
0: all.
1: Don't do it at all.
0: Well, it's such an iconic part of Kansas City. Like when you see that sign, like oh. They're in Kansas City.
1: Right.
0: And the aerial views, the drone shots and all of that, that's going to be a big part of the broadcast of the World Cup. And this is going to be, you know, broadcast to the world. We're showing the world what Kansas City is. So, I mean, it's a sign. Okay, fine. It is what it is. Not a big deal. But city leaders confirmed that a deal has finally been reached to restore that sign. However, the negotiations that began nearly a year ago, the timeline has run out for it to be fixed in time because it needs repairs, replacements, numerous bulbs. I thought that they always repaired that stuff like yearly. I thought it was a yearly thing. But Mayor Lucas was getting at people on Twitter. And I think he got at Brandon Blake.
1: What did he say?
0: Brandon said something about, dang, Casey, he was disappointed in whatever, you know, the sign not being lit. And then he was like, Mayor Lucas says something about it being city, not city owned, like it's privately
1: right,
0: owned.
1: Yeah.
0: And he said son at the end of it. I'm like, dang, okay.
1: That ain't that big of a deal.
0: I mean, no, but it is, but it ain't.
1: Yeah, throw a little something in there. Just in case you didn't know, son.
0: Better chill out.
2: Oh my gosh.
1: We'll be back at 8:23. We gotta talk about what actor is in Kansas City, man. We'll be back. Hustle and Shine in the morning on Kansas City's number one for hip hop, R&B, and throwbacks.
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4: This check of traffic is brought to you by Allstate. Lots of slow traffic out there and an accident. This is on the Kansas side, eastbound K-10 at Ridgeview. There's a crash. You're slow back to K-7.

0: Coming in from the Northland, southbound 35 is slow from Armor to Front, and southbound 169 slow from Vivian down to 9 Highway. Give yourself a couple of minutes on I-35 in Johnson County to get through the slowdowns in both directions, I-35 between 635 and Shawnee Mission Parkway. 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
11: I'm Rebecca Miles. Here's what's happening. Kansas City's iconic Western Auto sign will be illuminated. The City of Kansas City is spending $100,000 from its Illuminate KC initiative to help light up the sign for the first time in nearly a year. The schedule is set for the KU baseball team's NCAA Super Regional in Lawrence. The Jayhawks will take on Oklahoma in Game 1 Saturday at Hoglund Ballpark. Game 2 is Sunday at 5 p.m., followed by Game 3 Monday. 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
2: Poor
1: currently,
2: Joe Budden.
1: It is 69 at Swopel. He's talking about that song. Well, I don't know if you've been down the plaza.
2: The plaza.
1: In the last couple days, but Terrence Howard, the actor, has been. He was caught by cameras as he is filming for a new movie called
3: Come The Broken On, Ones. Man.
2: It's called Come On, Man.
1: No, it's called The Broken Ones.
3: Come on, man.
1: But now, when I saw that yesterday, I'm like, hold on. I want to go down the plaza and see where he at. See if they're still, if they're scheduled to film down there again. But I imagine, if he's been at the plaza, he's probably going to be at a couple of other spots, you know, landmarks in Kansas City. So keep your eyes peeled if you're driving by, you know, a street and you like, man, that looks like Terrence Howard. It is.
2: Terrence Howard is type. He'd be at the Musicians Foundation. He'll be there or in good company. He seems like an in good company guy.
1: Yeah, I can see him there. Yeah, I guess we can see that.
2: On one of these little honeycomb hideouts, there's a million of them
1: around
2: Kansas City.
1: I can see him down Vine, too. Like, it's some spots down there. I can see him at the Juke House, at that bar, that heavy-handed bar, getting him a drink.
3: Come on, man.
2: Yeah, Terrence Howard, the original Jackie Jackson in the Jackson's an American Dream, by the way.
1: Yeah, so Terrence Howard, if you were listening, we would love for you to stop by Hustle and Shine in the morning whenever your schedule allows.
3: Come on, man.
1: Yeah, so there's that, Kansas City. Keep your eyes peeled on the streets. That's the Morning Gossip right here on Hustle and Shine in the Morning. Geminis, we are celebrating you up next. That's my jam. Tacos and tequila tickets, we got those on deck. Find out how you can win them up next. Hustle and Shine in the Morning, only on Kansas City's number one for hip-hop, R&B, and throwbacks.
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4: This check of traffic is brought to you by Taco Bell. Eastbound K-10 past Ridgeview, we've got a crash. Traffic there is slow back to K-7. Things are loosening up a little bit in that Bond Bridge run, but still a little bit slow. Southbound 35 from 16 down to the Bond Bridge. Out near the Triangle, 435 traffic's not too bad yet, so that drive from the Triangle over to Metcalf should take you about 8 minutes. 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

singer and son of Al B. Shore. Happy birthday, Quincy Brown. Sending over birthday love to model and influencer. Happy birthday, EJ Johnson. A big happy birthday to actor and voice actor who's played roles in many of our classic films. Happy birthday to Keith David. Sending over happy birthday to Grammy-nominated singer, songwriter, producer, and musician, and a member of DeBarge. Happy birthday to L. DeBarge. Sending over a happy birthday to reality star on Married to Medicine,

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0: That's My Jam, brought to you by Could Be You. I don't know. Hit us up. We can get you on that. But 816-540-1033, because it's time for you to sing in front of your city and maybe win your little prize too.
6: 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Busta Rhymes, 36 Mafia, 112, RSVP, Bow Wow, and more going to be in the building, and possibly you too. 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
1: This check of traffic's brought to you by Taco Bell. Eastbound K-10 past Ridgeview. We've got a crash. Traffic there is slow back to K-7. Things are loosening up a little bit in that Bond Bridge run, but still a little bit slow. Southbound 35 from 16 down to the Bond Bridge. Out near the Triangle, 435 traffic's not too bad yet, so that drive from the Triangle over to Metcalf should take you about 8 minutes. Try Taco Bell's $5, $7, and $9 Lux boxes. 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Your traffic.
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9: 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One prize per person every 30 days.
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3: Good morning, cousin. Who is this?
4: Good morning, cousin.
5: Marlika.
6: Hey, cousin. What you got going on today?
4: Trying to go to tacos and tequila soon.
6: No, that's right.
3: Okay.
4: I'm about to go to work.
3: Okay. What flavor air freshener you got in that car?
4: I know that's right. Vanilla aroma.
6: Okay. Vanilla?
3: Yeah, see, she don't like vanilla. I do. I'm a fan of that. It's a sneaky
6: thing. Yeah. Yeah, I don't know about that now. I'ma trust you though, cousin. We got those two tickets for you for tacos and tequila. But you know what you gotta do to secure them though. You gotta finish these lyrics. You ready?
4: I am.

0: for me.
1: On your hands, on my eyes can see.
2: Straight Buck Wallace is a place to be.
3: Okay.
2: If you really want to party with me,
1: come on.
2: And God we trust.
1: Oh God. Okay. You read the lyrics. You start talking. Okay.
2: No.
1: And we okay. So you we did get in God we trust. Where you get that
3: I don't
1: from?
3: Know where I do more than that.
2: That's after if you really want to party with me.
1: It ain't.
3: He said that?
1: Let me see.
2: He does.
3: You finna verify Lee.
1: Oh, I'm very, I'm typing like a mug, bro. Hold on, hold on, hold on. Hold on. We're gonna look at these lyrics. Hold
2: y'all
1: on.
2: Y'all be murder.
1: If you it runs it back. It ain't no in God we trust. It is, it is. It's right here. It is. It begins in a second verse.
3: Oh my
1: gosh. No. It's after that part in the chorus. You have to say that part in the chorus twice before you get to that part.
3: But wait, be shining. Did you know In God We Trust was in the lyrics of that song at all?
1: No, I didn't know. I didn't know that. No, I didn't know that either. Cause she reading the lyrics. That's why.
2: My favorite
3: part.
1: Okay.
3: Why, cousin? You didn't plead your case to the bone. You good. You get those two tickets to Tacos and Tequila Festival. Busta Rhymes would be pleased to see you in the building. But who you taking with you?
2: I'm taking my baby. All
1: right. All right, cousin. Go ahead and tell Kansas City what morning show's getting you hooked up.
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3: Oh, that's
2: and
3: right.
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5: Good morning. This checker traffic's brought to you by Taco Bell. Traffic's just a little bit slow southbound I-35 from front down to the northeast corner of the downtown loop. 435 on the south side is doing surprisingly well this morning. Your drive from Holmes over to I-35 on the Kansas side, that is only going to take you about 10 minutes. And if you're headed up to the airport, I-29 from 35 up to KCI, just about 13 minutes. 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

0: Good morning, Lee Summit. Yep, hustling and shining.
1: Cousins, we got something special for you. We know the gas is high as I don't know what. 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
6: Look for highs in the mid-80s. Could be some thunderstorms this afternoon. Sunny at 75 in South KC.
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All My Life. That's a great song right there, I'll tell you. Good morning to Young Lady T and for Julie Jones. 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
8: Today's high is 85 degrees. Right now it's 78 in Kansas City.
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0: 103 Jams, Kansas City's number one for hip-hop, R&B, and throwbacks with DaBaby. Pop That Thing, his number one on the Hot Rap Songs chart. So congratulations to DaBaby. 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
17: 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Congratulations. You had that throwback jam, and now you got a $150 gas card courtesy of Hot 103 Jams. Congratulations.
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2: All right, former New York Congressman George Santos is under investigation for insider trading after allegedly betting against himself on the prediction market site Kalshi. The site allowed users to wager on who would attend February's State of the Union address. Santos posted on X that he planned to attend but did not appear, having placed a bet predicting his own absence. This man. The House passed a war powers resolution on Wednesday aimed at halting President Trump's now three-month conflict with Iran. Several Republicans joined Democrats in the vote as opposition to the prolonged war continues growing. The measure now advances to the Senate, where four GOP senators have previously supported similar legislation in recent weeks. And the Senate voted 53-46 to advance a reconciliation bill funding the Department of Homeland Security's immigration agencies through 2029. The package no longer includes the $1 billion for Secret Service security upgrades and President Trump's planned East Wing ballroom renovation. I thought he was going to get somebody else to take care of that bill. But anyway, that funding was dropped after objections from several Republicans. Up, Lady T, those were your hot topics. And for Julie Jones on Hot 103 Jams.
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14: Today's high is 84 degrees. Right now it's 80 in KCK.
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0: 103 Jams, Kansas City's number one for hip-hop, R&B, and throwbacks. Drake has been a global musical superstar for nearly two decades at this point. He scored his first worldwide win in 2009 with that single that you just heard, Best I Ever Had, which quickly proved that he was a hip-hop musician to watch closely as exciting things were to come for him. And of course, Drake has now peaked at every position in the Billboard Hot 100's Top 40 for his new album. So shout out to him. More music up ahead, but first let's go ahead and get you qualified. The $500 fill-up premium link is now open for the next 10 minutes. 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

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I'm from the dirty, we took the north. 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
2: Welcome to Kansas City. A trio of Argentinian cyclists rode more than 10,000 miles over 300 days from Argentina to Kansas City to support their national team during the World Cup. Arriving Tuesday, they received a warm Midwest welcome as local cyclists joined them for the final stretch of their journey to the Berkeley Riverfront, where Argentina's team is staying. Their arrival came just after the team experienced a very Kansas City welcome on its own, with overnight thunderstorms and tornado sirens. Yikes. Missouri plans to restrict Snap and Sunbucks purchases of candy, sugary drinks, and some prepared desserts. But grocery stores say they are still need clear of guidance of which products will be banned. The changes are expected to begin this fall, affecting more than 300,000 Missouri families and hundreds of thousands of children receiving food assistance. Retailers are urging the state to provide a specific list of ineligible items to avoid confusion and inconsistent enforcement across stores. And third, residents in both Independence and other parts of the metro are voicing concerns about large-scale AI data center projects. Community groups are seeking greater oversight as development plans move forward. I'm Lady T, in for Julie Jones, and those were your three hot things on Hot 103 Jams.
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5: Today's high is 85 degrees. Right now it's 82 in Olathe.
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0: Hot 103 Jams, Kansas City's number one for hip-hop, R&B, and throwbacks with Tim's What You Need. Funny story about her. She walked into a recording studio carrying a cup of tea and the kind of calm energy that you know you already hear in the song, right? The producer, eager to impress her, said, "Today we're making a hit. I've got 47 new sounds, 12 drum packs, and a machine that can imitate a thunderstorm." Tim's nodded politely, "Okay, cool." And for the next hour, the producer pressed buttons like he was launching a spaceship. The speakers warred with synths and drums, laser effects, and even dolphin samples. Tim's just listened quietly, and then she finally asked the producer, "Do you think you can mute all of that?" They stripped the track back until only one simple beat remained. Tim stepped into the booth, sang her few effortless lines. The rooms were quiet, silent. The producer just stared at the speakers, then at the giant wall of equipment behind him, still asking her, the secret was less? And Tim smiled, "Yeah, sometimes secret is less." She didn't need all that. Just keep it simple for her if you ever become one of her producers, all right? More music all up ahead. First, congratulations to this week's text line winner, Monica S. from the 816 for winning a $100 Amazon gift card, courtesy of the law offices of Roderick C. White. 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
7: 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Born August 19, 1984, Lucas is an American politician, attorney, and an academic who has made history in Kansas City, Missouri. On August 1st, 2019, he became the city's 55th mayor, bringing a new generation of leadership to the table. At the time, he was the youngest mayor Kansas City had seen since 1855 and only the third African-American mayor in its history. A member of the Democratic Party, Mayor Lucas is known for his commitment to community, progress, and the future of Kansas City. Quentin Lucas, leading with purpose, shaping a stronger tomorrow.
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4: All right, with the FIFA World Cup just 8 days away, ticket prices are dropping sharply on secondary markets. Data shows costs have fallen 24% over the past 30 days as of May.

0: The BET Awards will take place June 28th in LA, and it will air 7 p.m. our time. Could ASAP Rocky be running for mayor? Well, according to him adjusting the topic again with Vibe, he says that yes, he plans to run for mayor and is down to challenging the mayor that's in office right now. He said he's just here to do some humanitarian work for the city that he grew up from. I'm Lady T, and those were entertainment tidbits, Hot 103 Jams.
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12: Today's high is 85 degrees. Right now it's 84 in Independence.
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1: 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Somebody tell them people Mr. Hem is here.
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0: 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Somebody tell them people Mr. Him is here.
1: Whoa, whoa, whoa, whoa, whoa, whoa.
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0: 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Somebody tell them people Mr. Hem is here.
1: Whoa, whoa, whoa, whoa, whoa, whoa.
0: Mr. Hem is here.
1: Whoa, whoa, whoa, whoa, whoa, whoa.
0: Mr. Hem.
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1: 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Participants can join in themed activities, audience interactions, and family-friendly fun while watching the beloved animated adventure. The event is open to all ages and offers a great indoor activity for summer break. I'm Lady T, and that's what's going on in the community. 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

equipped with rear view mirrors, they dip as quick as they can. The atmosphere is now ripped. I'm so like a pip. I'm glad it's night, so the light from the sun would not burn me on my bum when I shoot the moon. 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My partner yelling too soon, don't do it. Reconsider, read some litter. Sure on the subject, you sure? Get, you know we got your back like chiropractic. 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I know you ain't a pimp, but pimp, remember what I taught you. Keep your heart, three stacks. 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Play your part.

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1: This district did nothing, no discipline, not even a written reprimand. Today, that officer, with several sustained findings of criminal misconduct, remains on the job in a school setting around children in Wyandotte County.
2: That is Kansas City, Kansas Public Schools Deputy Chief Cy Colosso speaking to KMBC News 9 as he is facing what he believes to be an unfair termination for an internal affairs investigation of another officer he was ordered to conduct. The school system had a pre-termination hearing for Colosso at the central office on Wednesday. Shaman Botanicals, which is American Shaman, the largest distributor of kratom products in Missouri, has reached an agreement with the state to suspend all sales of kratom and alkaloids. Effective immediately, as Missouri Attorney General Catherine Hanaway announced today that American Shaman, which has been wrapped up in litigation since November with the AG's office and the Department of Health and Senior Services, will no longer sell any kratom products to Missouri customers in stores or online. And I know you saw it online. It is true. It is not AI. Actor Terrence Howard was down at the Kansas City's Country Club Pop Plaza on set getting ready to drop a movie. And, of course, looks like he is getting ready to shoot a movie called Broken One. No other details about the movie are available as of yet. We know Ted Lasso is doing some filming there recently. I can't wait to check that out for sure. I got to see what my man Terrence Howard is on. Tell me they ain't my tape in the toilet, skinny man. There's your workday wrap-up on Kansas City's number one for hip-hop, R&B, and throwbacks. Hot 103 Jams.
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0: Your teen has been harmed by social media like Instagram, Facebook, Snapchat, TikTok, or YouTube, then you could be eligible for significant compensation. 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
6: Cloudy and humid tonight. Chance for a stray thunderstorm with a low of 71. Right now you're looking at 83 over the shops on Blue Parkway.
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Avenue 3 Jams, Kansas City's number one for hip-hop, R&B, and throwbacks. Bone Thugs and Harmony, first of the month. On the fourth of the month here, wrapping up your midday party, playmaker in for Julie Jones. Coming up next hour, we got the plug at the pump. It's Avenue 3 Jams is putting gas in your ride with the $500 fill-up. It's your chance to win a $500 gas card.

0: Hot with the three jams. We got more jams coming up on the way from Kehlani and Usher. We'll also hit you with some Big Sean coming up. And we got Chris Brown right here on your station number one for hip-hop, R&B, and throwbacks. Hot with the three jams.
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0: Kansas City's number one for hip-hop, R&B, and throwbacks with Tony Braxton throwing it back right there one time here on your Thursday edition of the Playmaker Show. It is your boy Playmaker. You already know we got the jams on deck, and we're going to keep them coming. We got Big X the Plug on the way. We'll hit you with some T.I., Don Toliver coming through. And coming up around 3:30, we're going to talk with my man Chauncey Clyde getting ready for Mayor's Night Hoops. It's going to kick off next week, so we got that coming up around 3:30 p.m. Get all the information you need with that. It's happening to Three Jams and DM Injury Law are bringing the heat every Monday at 3:52 p.m. with attorney Mike D's throwback jam. Identify the artist and title of the song, be caller 10, and it's your chance to win a $150 gas card fueled by DM Injury Law, Mike's Got This, and Hoppin' to Three Jams.
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16: All right, we're expecting tonight cloudy and humid skies. Chance for a stray thunderstorm at a low of 71. Right now it is 84 over the Grandview Triangle. Coming up in 10 minutes, we're going to talk about Mayor's Night Hoops.
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1: Hot 103 Jams, Kansas City's number one for hip-hop, R&B, and throwbacks. I got my man Chauncey Clyde on us with us right now, getting ready for Mayor's Night Hoops. It is the summer, after all. What's going on, Chauncey?
2: Man, what's happening with you, brother? Hey, good to hear you as always.
1: Always good to talk to you, man. We got Mayor's Night Hoops. For those who don't know the tradition, can you explain to those people about Mayor's Night Hoops?
2: Yeah, Mayor's Night Hoops, that's a program that we put on every summer, and we go from kindergarten all the way up to grown men, and we also do high school girls, and yeah, we have a lot of fun with it. It runs for 8 weeks, and yeah, like, it's just a lot of fun, man. It brings a lot of kids together. We already have over 70 teams signed up this year. Kevin Kearney, man, he does a good job of, helping coordinate all this, man. So, yeah, shout out to this, everybody, man.
1: Yes.
2: Yeah. That helps make this happen.
1: Yeah. I see things are already ready to kick off next week. Is that right?
2: Yes, sir. We get started on Monday, June the 9th. The high school girls, they'll be getting it in at Hillcrest. So you guys get a chance. Come on out, man. Hey, it's some tough young ladies out here playing ball.
1: Yes. And one thing I like about this, it's spread out throughout the whole metro area. So it's not just in one location, right, Chauncey?
2: Correct. Yeah, we also use other facilities like Southeast Community Center, Garrison, Greg Kleiss. And, another good thing is it's free for anybody that wants to participate this year.
1: Yes. Not only it's free, it's deeper than basketball. Can you explain that, Chauncey?
2: Yes. We have an educational component. We teach kids how to sign up to get jobs. We teach them how to write checks. We have different organizations come in and, just speak about life lessons, just anything. Everybody's not going to make it to the NBA. So we just try to get them prepared for other things in life and try to find out what they're interested in. And just push.
1: Yes. All right. So if they want to get out there and register the kids, how can they do that?
2: They can go to any of the facilities, Hillcrest, Southeast, Greg Kleiss, any of the community centers that we're using. And yeah, they just sign up and hey, we'll get them. If they don't have a team already, we'll get them signed up with the team.
1: I love that, man. The summer is ready to go. Kindergarten up, Mayor's Night Hoops. Make sure you check it out. Get on there and all that good stuff. And of course, we'll have information posted on our website at kprs.com. Anything else you need to add, Chauncey?
2: Just I want to shout out everybody at All Effort. That's who helps put this on. And yeah, like I said, a great staff of people. And man, we're here for the community. We're here for the kids.
1: I love it, man. Free activity here for the kids for the summer. Make sure you get them registered and get them ready as we kick off our summer. Right, Chauncey, appreciate your time. Thank you very much, my man.
2: Hey, man, appreciate you guys, man. And I keep pushing KPRS.
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0: 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More jams coming up on the way from Tim's. We'll also hit you with some French Montana and Max B. We got Gunna on the way for you too. And right now, let me get you qualified for that gas card.
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3: 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Hello there, Playmaker. Right now on eastbound I-70 at Sterling, we have an accident there. It's been moved off to the right shoulder. Eastbound 70 backed up all the way to 31st Street. And we have slow traffic on northbound I-35 between the downtown loop and Bedford. Northbound 35 heavy between Johnson Drive and 635 over on the Kansas side. And we have slow traffic on southbound I-35 between 18th Street and Lamar. 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

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Happening to Three Jams. That's a bar right there. Coming up, we got more jams on the way from Johnny Vitas, Belly Gang Cushington on the way. Coming up around 4:30, we're going to talk about a new music hub that's happening at the Crossroads. It's going to open up on First Friday with KC Jazz Alive. 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
9: Cloudy and humid tonight, chance for a stray thunderstorm with a low of 71. Right now it is 85 out at Village West.
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1: 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On with us right now with KC Jazz Live is Emily Behrman, and also from Music Across Borders is Lindsay Jarrett. How y'all doing today?
2: We're doing great.
3: We're good.
1: Thank you. Thank you. We got a First Friday coming up. I'm excited, and I know you two are. Tell me about what's happening this Friday.
3: Well, thanks for having us on. We're very excited about First Friday in June in the Crossroads because we have a brand new space opening up at 515 Southwest Boulevard. And we have named it 515 or 515 Music Hub.
1: Okay.
3: We're going to be a listening room for our local musicians of all genres, jazz, blues, rock, country, bluegrass, you name it. We'll have it in the space starting tomorrow night during First Fridays.
1: Sounds nice. And Lindsay, how important is it to have this type of space down in the Crossroads?
2: Well, there's really a gap all over the city for musicians to have a space that they can call home, especially just musicians from all genres where they can listen and learn from each other and really just showcase their work. And this is a perfect spot in town because it really is growing and thriving, and we can't wait to just meet all of our neighbors and just really grow here.
1: Yeah, yeah. Tell me who's going to be the first act coming up on this First Friday.
3: We've got four bands, and we start with the Urban Spelunkers. So these guys are sort of a bluegrass quartet with some vocals thrown in. Then we move on to Carrie Cooley, who's a jazz vocalist with piano. And then Stan Kessler will be here. He's a jazz trumpet player. Lots of folks in KC may know Stan and his group Sons of Brazil. This will be a straight Kansas City jazz quartet. And then we end up with Haley Burke and the Hawks, which is a great rock and roll band.
1: No doubt. And it's more than music as well. There's going to be some other stuff hanging out there as well, Lindsay.
2: Yep. Yeah, we're going to have a lot of we're going to really bring in like food trucks and different local like small businesses to support us. And we want to support them. And we'll have a lot of other things during the summer. We'll have education. We'll have things for kids, all different types of music. We're just really gearing up starting tomorrow night.
1: No doubt. Emily, is there a cost for this?
3: No, tomorrow night is absolutely free and open to the public. It's our grand opening, so we really wanted to throw open the doors and welcome the community and make sure that we connect with as many people as possible. So we'll have some snacks and drinks available and some great music. So we hope people can come out and join.
1: I love that. How can they get more information if they want to learn more about what's going on with these First Fridays and what's going on with the 515 Music Hub?
2: You can follow us on Facebook, TikTok, Instagram, 515 Music Hub. We also have a website, 515musichub.org.
1: Sounds great. How you start off your weekend right there, 515 Music Hub. Emily, Lindsay, I appreciate your time. Thank you very much. I look forward to talking to you again in the future.
3: Thanks so much.
2: Thank you.
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0: next to close here on your Thursday edition of the Playmaker Show. That's how you know you like a song. When you know, look, the little itty-est, bittiest little ad-lib that's in the song, like I just knew right there. That's what's up, man. It is your boy Playmaker. I want to give a big shout-out. Shout-out to Coach. Big, big fan of the station. Big fan of people behind the scenes as well. And Coach wanted to send a 54th wedding anniversary shout-out to Clifford and Amelia Reagan. 54th wedding anniversary. Okay, that's what's up, man. Congratulations from Playmaker and Hot with the Three Jams along with Coach, man. Love is a wonderful thing. If you have it, keep it. All right. 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Your first choice for hip-hop, R&B, and throwbacks is Hot with the Three Jams. We'll throw it back with some Kendrick Lamar coming up. We'll have some Rick Ross on the way for you. Also hit you with some Drake. And we got what's popping with Playmaker coming up around 5:12 p.m. Also get you qualified for that $500 gas card. But right now,
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2: 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Playmaker, we have a new accident now over on the Kansas side, northbound I-35, right before 435. The left lane is shut down. Northbound 35 at Kansas, now backed up beyond 119th Street. Still working an accident out in Lee Summit, eastbound 50 Highway at Shipman Road. The left lane is shut down there, and you're backed up all the way to 470. And we have stop-and-go traffic on the Kansas side, southbound I-35, between 635 and 67th. Some people just know you could save money on car insurance by checking Allstate first, so what are you waiting for? Check Allstate first for a quote today. You're in good hands with Allstate. 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
4: All right, this year at the BET Awards, a Living Legend Icon Award will go to Miss Lauryn Hill. That'll be happening on June 28th. She's been named a recipient of the honor, which recognizes artists and creators whose body of work has remained essential, not because the culture held on to them, but because they never stopped holding on to it. Now, BET's Connie Orlando said in the statement, "Miss Lauryn Hill is the very definition of a living legend. Across every era, she has never chased a moment. She has shaped it. Her artistry redefined what was possible in our music and gave a generation permission to be fearless, spiritual, and free. Her influence is woven into the fabric of the culture, and it is a profound honor to celebrate her legacy on culture's biggest night." Again, that will be happening on June 28th with Juski hosting. Let's just hope Miss Lauryn Hill will be on time. We got more jams coming up all the way. We'll throw it back with some SWV. We'll also hit you with some Chris Brown. And we got that Ludacris on the way for you. And we're going to get you qualified for that $500 gas card.

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10: Cloudy and humid tonight. Chance for a stray thunderstorm with a low of 72. Right now, you are looking at 85 over 350 Highway and Nolan Road. 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

R&B and throwbacks with Aaliyah here on your Thursday edition of the Playmaker Show. Sounds like some luxurious need is thinking about in his life, man. I heard that he is meeting with the Kansas City Chiefs. He is a free agent after all. You know, he signed that big deal with the Tennessee Titans, but only started 12 games for him over the last two seasons, and he was released back in March, making it

0: for sure. We're going to run it back tonight with the Hot 888 for your chance to win tickets to see Don Toliver on the Octane Tour. 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More jams coming up on the way from Don Toliver. We'll also hit you with some Kehlani and Young Miami as we get you qualified right about now.
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3: 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Playmaker on the Kansas side. Southbound I-35. After Lamar got the two left lanes shut down with an accident there, you're backed up to Southwest Traffic Way. Northbound I-35 at Santa Fe on the Kansas side. Left lane blocked with an accident there. You're backed up to 151st. Northbound 69 Highway at 435 on the Kansas side. An accident on the right shoulder there. You're backed up to Blue Valley Parkway. And over on the Missouri side, eastbound 50 Highway at Shipman Road. Left lane blocked with an accident there. 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
2: 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Well, we are now accident-free around the Metro Playmaker, but now we have a vehicle fire. It's blocked in the right lane of westbound I-70 at 57th Street, westbound I-70 and KCK. Now backed up all the way to 635. Southbound I-35, stop and go right now from Cambridge Circle down to about 18th Street. And we're heavy through Grandview right now as well on southbound I-49 from Main Street down to 163rd. 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
4: Alexander King, known to many as Chris King, born August 15th, 1943 in Charleston, Missouri. Chris was a legend in the radio industry. He was on the air for 38 years on KPRS and KPRT. Chris was known as the voice of Kansas City radio and had a rare ability to make everyone listening his best friend. Chris had been a three-time award recipient from the Boys and Girls Club of America. He was a four-time recipient of the Southern Christian Leadership Conference Award for making the Martin Luther King celebration a reality in Kansas City. Chris King also served as a deacon at Progressive Missionary Baptist Church for 39 years. On January 5th, 2024, Chris King passed, but his legacy will live on.
3: 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Gates Barbecue, a Kansas City tradition, serving Kansas City for 80 years. 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
15: Cloudy and humid tonight. Chance for a stray thunderstorm with a low of 72. Right now, it is 83 at Park College.
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is what you need here on your Thursday edition of the Playmaker Show. I need Brian B. Shine and Deanna Hustle to do that song for That's My Jam. I want to see if anybody hit that note at the end. And I was about to just do it, but I ain't going to do it in public.

0: Chris Brown, who announced that he's coming through a deluxe edition of that album Brown. I believe that's coming out on June 19th. So that's coming out. We'll also have music on the way from Beyonce, and we'll hit you with Kehlani here on your station. 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